My heart is beating, I can feel the recipe. I wonder if my day is coming, blame it on the entropy. My blood is pumping, I can see the end is right in front of me. Don't

0: bing bada boom. Mr. Worldwide, as I step in the room, I'm a hustler, baby, but that you knew. And tonight is just me and you, darling.
1: Thank you, DJ.

0: ESK Łomża.
1: Let's get it started in here. And the bass keeps running.